0: menos esta casa.
1: Scusi. We don't speak very good Spanish, but we speak rock and roll pretty good. Let's go!

I've been coming here for 40 years. Before some of you were born. And it's the best place I've ever played. It's the best place in the world. Thank you for everything.